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0: Okay, yes, I'm better with Tabana, Chenamana, Comas, Amana, Chenamatana, Comas, a ton of word, you would do. A Yamato, I will judge you like about Babin with Tano, Marambula, Kumpo, Babita Madu Cobla, Agaba di Badis, Tavazakonia, Locomulis, I did the Yamato, I will jump on you and don't come to Liza. 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Google Banga Bane, Yonubiovanangan Pawevo, but they say you would a dangam but to Pue Wawo. 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Katuka Chamari Ducal Netunda plus convenal back at you. 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
1: in Accra customers can wait so can the fufu and soup because a penalty is about to be taken in Durban he has officially lost his title as Brian Master the wars is burning because he's checking who got a red card bragging rights they can wait in Praia Jean Zalam has found him awake because the game went into extra time at 2 o'clock in the morning so indeed sleep can wait with all 104 matches 4 dedicated channels 10 African teams everything can wait the FIFA World Cup 2026 live on Supersport only on GoTV
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2: World Cup, no! Another France, Argentina, England over Spain! So, subemi pinaja World Cup live ja semifinals, neja finals kusande kusawa nyeze chino live ku UBC TV. Ani ala nyuamo badamu akendo World Cup ono. 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
1: For about 3 years now, we've been holding the commemoration events at the different houses of worship. And it pleased His Majesty that this time round we go to Watoto Church. The Kabaka always instructs us to ensure that we embrace everyone. And this year he directed that we go to Watoto Church. And after he gave me those instructions, that's when I called you. I'm very, very happy that you agreed that we hold the prayer service with Watoto Church.
6: Katikkiro Charles Peter Mayiga ategeezezza nti enteekateeka zitandika olunaku olwaleero nga 17 okutuukira ddala nga 31 era nga mu bimu ku bigenda okukolebwa mwe mulina okuzannya emizannyo egy'enjawulo.
1: Then on the 30th we shall be receiving amakula. Amakula are the gifts that are given to the Kabaka. You know, it's a big one where people bring gifts to the Kabaka from all over the kingdom. It will be on the 30th. We shall be in the Kabaka's palace here in Mmengo. Again, on the 30th, we shall have at the Bumu Art Gallery, next to the Katikkiro's official residence, we shall showcase the values of the back cloth. You know, back cloth was the dress in Buganda. And then the big day itself is on 31st at Watoto Church in Weyogerere. And all of us will be there to thank God for the Kabaka's reign and for his health.
6: Pastor Julius Rotlonyo ngono yakuliddemu abawatoto church ategeezezza nti basanyufu bya nsuso olw'okukwatagana n'Obwakabaka bwa Buganda okukulemberamu ku matikkira ag'omulundi guno.
8: It is an honor that you did invite us to host the Thanksgiving service, knowing that you could have been gone anywhere. We don't take that lightly. And also recognizing that you've been doing it as a practice from different faith communities. So to be the first evangelical Pentecostal church to host is a privilege, truly, for us as Watoto Church.
6: Ebyunga bichali bityo ngesigadde ennaku 10 bannayuganda okulonda abakulembeze b'ebyalo n'abakyala ku byalo okwetoloola eggwanga lyonna. 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
0: 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On a sports analysis, wanu program sedukera.

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3: This accident happened seriously. It was too fatal. It was people who had come for a study tour at Kapchorwa since its tourism site. It happened like this. After the bus reaching Amgul sub-county, the bus happened to get in a cargo condition with the people. The mechanics offloaded the people. Then from there, they requested for the mechanics to come and repair the bus. From there, the bus tried to be a bit fair. Then after that, the students were again put back in the bus until corner, that is the way around Toei area. That's where the learners again got off when the bus experienced another mechanical condition. They told the driver to still insist on transporting learners. The bus climbed uphill.
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4: In Accra, customers can wait. So can the fufu and soup because a penalty is about to be taken. In Durban, C has officially lost his title as Brian Master. The wars is burning because he's checking who got a red card. Bragging rights, they can wait. In Praia, Jean's alarm has found him awake because the game went into extra time at 2 o'clock in the morning. So indeed, sleep can wait. 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
7: 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Now Special is the official beer of the FIFA World Cup 2026.
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3: Mpichizo manyo ziza nyo bulungi. 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

How can those just a coming your woman if he gets a Kaybaka for his radio? Do you want to make a banana Kazakota Chikamana? So Kazas, you want to call a sour self as in the bar? Kumina Bisa Congress got a Kuran road. So we can the vibes, we can the moods. What did the Cassento for your Cassento one with the Cassente? 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
0: Owange, bino wabitegedde, anti okutandikira kusundiyo lya mafuta, tutwa mu supermarketi, yoga ku boda boda, paka mchilabo chemmere, obaka foka feje tuchiringira, kati buli muntu asasula kuzisa Airtel Money. 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

0: tuluguma. 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
1: 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Wikafulu! Simply buy a Now Special, check under the ground, dial *144*26# or scan the QR code for a chance to win prizes. You can also predict the final correct scores of the games and win goodies. The more you predict correctly, the more points you earn for a chance to win. Now Special is the official beer of the FIFA World Cup 2026.
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9: We are here to mourn with our school and also to mourn with the parents who have lost their children over the tragedy that happened yesterday. It's been a sad month generally because this is not the first accident that has happened and we have lost our children. Our coming is to provide also psychosocial support. We have a team that has come to reinforce the team from the Ministry of Education, a team of counselors from our department to talk and engage the students, the pupils who are here and the parents also who are here because everyone is traumatized. And together as a team, we'll establish the circumstances under which the incident happened.
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15: All vehicles which will be carrying people in mass form and the drivers for such vehicles will be cleared by the Ministry of Works and Transport. And such drivers possess the government badges. So anybody who will be found driving a bus, moving people, children, in any form, and he does not have the license or clearance from the Ministry of Works and Transport, or a badge, will be apprehended and must be stopped by the authorities. Before any school trip commences, the motor vehicle must undergo strict inspection to verify it is in mechanical state. A primary clearance is handled by the Minister of Works and Transport.
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2: 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In Durban, C has officially lost his title as Brine Master. The Vores is burning because he's checking who got a red card. 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In Praia, Joao's alarm has found him awake because the game went into extra time at 2 o'clock in the morning. So indeed, sleep can wait. 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
3: Anyana wangula World Cup ono! 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
1: 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In Durban, Sia has officially lost his title as Brine Master. 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In Praia, João's alarm has found him awake because the game went into extra time at 2 o'clock in the morning. So indeed, sleep can wait. 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